0: Slušate Dan bez reklama.
1: I've heard people say that too much of anything is not good for you, baby. But I don't know about that. There's many times that we've loved and we've shared love and made love. It doesn't seem to me like it's enough.

0: Slušate Dan bez reklama.
1: Enrique, Usher, this is for the dirty girls all around the world. Here we go.